0: RP. She stated that they're going to an alcohol class over in Cortez somewhere. I'll see if I can locate it.
1: Hey, if you know one.
2: Cortez MC 205.
1: 205.
2: I'll be 1042. Have a good night.
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0: Cortez MC 202, 1027, 1029, male claiming New Mexico.
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0: Les Ponder, Paul Ocean, Nora, David Edward, Robert, first of Thaddeus, Tom Henry Adam, David Edward, Union Sam, date of birth 10, 11 of 78, 78.

0: 202, he's coming back valid and clear out of New Mexico, 2018 back on the gray 2009 Nissan Maxima, registered to Nicole Arnold of Cortez, expires 11 of 26 and is clear.
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0: I'll be out at the Fiesta Mexicana, out with Arizona Sam David Adam, 9 George Frank.
1: So far, 1816.

0: Cortez MC 209. You go and send me a cover car, possible 55.
1: Tougher, 1817.
0: Cortez and C214, 1042, have a good night.
1: Have a good night, 1817, 211, Cortez.

0: 209, I'm showing him valid and clear out of Arizona. 28 came back clear on a 2016 Buick Verano registered to him. It expires 11 of 27 and is clear.
1: 1819. 209, 202, what's your 20? We're out at the Fiesta, Mexico. I see. I'll be there in a second. Robert has 202. I'll be out with 209.
0: 1819.
2: All right, 1036.
3: Court is in. This is 1.
2: For just confirming your still on paper service.
3: Enjoy the rest of your night between 42 for
4: him. I'm still looking for the stretch.
0: Thank you, Duke. Have 1819.
2: For 1819.
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0: Does Petey have a DUI car on tonight or no?
1: Negative, but we could get someone there.
0: No, you're fine. We just were going to see if they had a DUI car if they wanted to take it, but we've got it. It's not a big deal.
1: I do have one on FTO. Let me see if they want it.
0: 10-4, not a problem. Either way is perfectly fine with us.
1: 10-4, thanks.

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0: 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They're just on paper.
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0: Cortez and T.J. Zerlin. Now refuse roadside. I'm going to go ahead and take the 95 and eat my superb blood truck.
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2: What is NC 209?
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0: So, with that in mind, 211, go ahead and go to the office and grab one.

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0: Sorry, what was your last traffic?
1: Case number, please.

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1: how's the computer
0: and training.
1: Where does it
0: show me how's the school and body? 2 3 9 4 8 3 3.
1: Clear here in Roger Hospital.
0: Silver, 18 30.

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0: 1832. Two zero two.
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0: We thought so, but with current 21s, they are no longer. At 1833.

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1: And 4, 1833.

0: is MC 211?
1: Two eleven.
0: What dropped off of E-76?
1: 1835. 1835.

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1: Go ahead.
0: The male that pulled the 32 is currently leaving in a black Chevy pickup. They don't have the 28 on it. Left towards Cortez from Tom and Road 25. It sounds like my partner was on the phone with him for just a second, but it was hard to get any information from him.
1: 10-4. And that, would that be loud to me, Armstrong? 36
2: up 1060
1: again.
0: Negative. Last of Hammerstrom should be at the location still. It's the other party that's leaving.
1: 10-4.
0: Possibly a Donald Orton.
1: 10-4.
0: Agent 36,

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1: 25 and Nora Point 4, go ahead.
0: So the male you're actually looking for is going to be Noah Farrar. He is currently parked at the Lebanon Cemetery. He's a male with a .32 and a black truck. He says he was outside weed whacking, was playing fetch with a dog, saw the dog maybe chase some cows. The male confronted him. He pulled the .32.
1: 1040.
0: 1840.

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2: 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Go ahead. I'm right behind you. Do you want me to stop with you or head out to the property?
0: Stop here with me for a second. 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
1: 1847.

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0: 350 South Main.
1: I currently do not have a county summons, because is there someone that can bring me one?
2: 303, we'll fill out a summons for you and we'll bring it over for you.
1: 10-4, thank you very much.

0: 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She choose her name.
1: Choose her name.
0: I'm going to come.
1: 1816.
0: What do you think, you?
1: You're welcome. 8248.
0: Cortez 202.
1: 202.
2: Alright, we got Noah's story. I don't see, at this point, any felony menacing. We're going to go have a conversation with Mr. Hammerstrom.
1: Different, 1849.
3: 1849.

0: Two zero two, Cortez.
1: 202.
0: And for 43, Larry Ann would like a trespass for Noah, if also a 21 when you're available, in regards to this.
1: 10-4. How does she fit into this?
0: She's a witness.
1: 10-4.
0: And she's also the property owner for the property that he trespassed on.
1: Okay, 10-4. I'm going to have to get with them to get a little bit more clarification, because he was up there doing yard work for a property owner. So I'll see what we can come up with.
0: 10-4, 1850.
2: Spelling middle name, date 01-1469.

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1: Good.
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0: 6-10.
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0: 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Yeah, Dad.
1: 11, Christ, 1036.
0: Thanks for me. Clear and a warning for not coming to a complete stop.

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0: I think this whole thing was a massive miscommunication. I'm going to go get with Noah one more time and also try to make contact with the RP that wants Noah trespassed.
1: 10-4-18-54.
2: Good. You can show me Danny from that. I sent an Axon link over to review some video footage.
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0: 511, sorry. Just 1014, there's a 1046 out of gas, 198 westbound I-70. It's a black Mazda, not blocking. I made contact with Still. They advised it would be $298. He declined and said he would figure something else out and disconnected.
1: Copy that. You can close it out. Let me know if they call back.
0: 41903.

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0: Are we clear the jail out of the PD?

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1: Cortez 202. 202. 211's working on a quick trespass for Trenton from this address on 25. You can show me clear this 10-8 and attach me to 307. And when you get a chance, could you reopen 255?
0: Just 1905.

0: you want me to hang out in the area until you get that served?
1: Negative, I'm good.
0: 10-4.
2: In Edgar, we got a call from Price Communications in Utah stating that they received a 911 call party saying that she is being raped and the phone disconnected. My partner is currently on the phone with that party gathering more information. Would you like us to transfer her to you, or how would you like us to handle this?
3: Dispatch, I'm going to call you. You are extremely digital. I'm just going to give you a phone call real quick.

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0: Dispatch, Stair 5. Can you begin passing this information over to Dolores County and reach out to a supervisor as well?
1: Thank you, 7.

0: Roger, this is Vern.
1: Roger. Cortez, 202. Sure.
2: 202.
1: I'll be 76 down to the 4,000 of David. They're going to meet me there and walk me to where the car is. Apparently it is not visible from the road.
2: Super, 1909.

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1: Is this currently happening right now, or is it turning out to be a cold case?
0: David 5, I'm currently on the phone with David 7. We do have some more information on this party in-house. Stand by.

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0: 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Correction, August 5th, I'm sorry.
1: April, that's a good one.
0: Thank you. Read the calendar wrong.
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0: NC202, Cortez. I have a disturbance on road frame 0.5. My partner is trying to get some information, but so far it's just a female crying and saying, get away from me.
1: 1036.
0: Cortez
2: MC 211.
0: 211.
2: Transferred indefinite trespass from this 17,000 address. All parties given copies. I'll be tonight.
0: Cipher, can I have you respond to 23631 road frame 0.5 for that disturbance? For 43, the caller is going to be a McKenna Anderson.
2: 10-4, was there any other names involved?
0: The address comes back to the last of Beatty, but we can't get any other information so far.
2: 10-4, can we go ahead and 29, McKenna?
0: Cipher, 1920.
3: Elk Creek, Gross County 1, I'm finished at Road Bridge.
1: Okay, 4, 1921.

0: 7 dispatch. Go ahead. Just got off the phone with Paragon. They are familiar with that party, and they believe that they're one of Paragon's clients. They're going to contact their supervisor and then contact me back just to let me know what their plan and ideas are as well.
1: I copy. If you could advise Dolores County that I'm probably 35 minutes out and I can meet them at the old schoolhouse there in Aigner.
0: 1921.

0: was contacted. She said she'll have the officer meet you at that county store. She said the only person on is going to be their sheriff, so that's who you'll be.
1: Dolores County 1, Dunkley. Dolores County 1.
2: Yes, ma'am, go ahead.
1: Give me a 21 when you get a chance, please.
2: Yes, ma'am, I will.

0: at the time of this match.
1: Go ahead.
0: I'm just clarifying or verifying. You stated the SOC was advised of this situation.
1: Keep denying that, please.
0: Dispatch David 7, you were extremely digital. Could you repeat that?

0: David 7. I was just verifying that the FOC was advised of this situation.
1: Copy, I believe he was. Thank you.
0: Thank you, 36.

0: David 7, dispatch. Go ahead. Doris County's on the phone right now. They're requesting to meet at the schoolhouse.
1: That is a firm, correct?
2: Doris County, One Dove Creek.
3: Sorry, 1036. Minute.
4: Yes, ma'am, go ahead.
2: The meeting will take place at the school.
4: Have 4 minutes. Do I need to be looking for a vehicle just in case someone's taken off from the house?
2: That I'm aware of, they just wanted backup when they went to the residence.
4: Careful, ma'am.

0: Three digital. David Seller.
1: Course is this for?
2: Good, sir.
1: Can I get the time in and the time out for Mobile 5 with the juvenile from the ER and then headed to Grand Junction?
2: I can carry a dispatcher flag clear. To the ER was 1740. At the ER was 1743. And 76GJ was at 1823. Is there something else?
0: See ya.
1: Yeah, what time did he get back to the police department from the ER?
2: He neglected to tell me. He went en route to the PD at 1758, and I finally caught on to him at 1814, but I'm sure he was here before that. Again, 76 PD at 1758.
1: 10-4, and then remind me one more time what time he left to Grand Junction.
2: Grand Junction 76 was at 1823.
1: 10-4.
2: And can I close the previous disturbance call at the veterans?
1: Yes, thank you.
2: Thanks, sir. 1934.

0: San Miguel SO, Dolores County 1 on San Miguel Channel.
1: Go ahead, this is San Miguel.
0: I'm sitting here at the school. I'll go direct with the deputy if you need me to.
1: Copy, sir. Right, David 7, did you copy that?
2: I copy direct. I'm at the 41 right now. I will be there probably in about 20 minutes.
0: 10-4, copy that, sir.
1: 1940.

0: dispatch, David 7. David 7. Just to be advised, I have no cell service here. All, if you are in still contact with Paragon, just have them meet us at the Aigner Schoolhouse.
1: Copy, 1942.

0: David 7, dispatch. Go ahead. Paragon's wondering if there's an address for the Edgar Schoolhouse for easy directions.
1: Just drive right into Eggner. They'll see both units set right alongside the road. It's right off, right on the highway.
0: 1945.
2: 9244, Highway 141.
0: Copy, sir. Thank you. 1945.

0: 7 dispatch. Go ahead. RRP is still on the phone, but she's losing interest, and do you need us to keep her on the phone?
1: If you can, that'd be great. If not, we'll try to reach out to her when we guys are going en route to her house and have her step out of the camper when we get there.
0: 1946.

archive airing update on previously aired ready. Curtis airing update on previously aired ready. The vehicle was 76 from Annis towards Cortez. It seemed to be a black 2015 Nissan Altima. We're bearing New Mexico 28 of Charles John, Charles Robert 76. RP callback saying they should be near Carter's Recovery Center or any of the local liquor stores. She was witness to them being intoxicated, but not the driving part. 1953.

0: Evening, Cortez.
1: Go ahead.
0: Yeah, able to 76 towards City Market for possible indecent and intoxicated.
1: Good work.
0: Small Cortez. That's for Chris.

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0: and dispatch. Minor dispatch did just in the conversation with that party, she was getting too frustrated and disconnected the call.
1: Hi, copy. I'm about 1 minute out from the schoolhouse in Egner. Do you have a status on Paragon?
0: I don't have an updated status. I did just receive information, though, that there was a possible OD February of 25, but we got no indications of anything of the sort this time.
1: Hi, copy.

Dispatch, David 7. David 7. I've driven it to the school. I'll be out with the worst one. 2010.

0: front of level 13. Do we have history of this juvenile otherwise?
1: Stand by, sir.

0: King male has an extensive history. It appears to be mostly the victim of stuff. Doesn't appear to be suspecting very much.
1: 10-4, if you have enough, can you have him?
0: He should be in CAD now. At least, I put him there.
1: 10-4, thank you.
0: And he has done this previously, where he's just not gone home until he decides to.
1: 10-4, I'm going to be over at the 501.

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0: Cortez, Liberal 13.
1: Sir?
0: I'm speaking with Mom. It sounds like she's on the phone with her juvenile.
1: 10-4.

0: Okay, Lobo 13.
1: Go ahead.
0: After speaking with mom, sounds like Eli is on his way home. She requested that if we run into him to pick him up and bring him home. I guess there's another instance that happened previously that they want to speak to us about.
2: Blue Mountain, a 48-year-old male awake and breathing, having chest pain, end of page 2030.
1: Confirming you're en route to bring him home?
0: To inform him, head in the direction of the skate park and try to contact him between there and here.
1: Okay.

0: David 5, dispatch.
1: Go 5.
0: David 5, when you get a moment, can you get a dispatch call?
1: Back, copy.
0: Point 30.
2: Craig, on the 11. I copy that cattle issue. I'm in the landing area. I'll head that way.
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0: Copy, this 1014. There's a black cow at 570191, has a yellow ear tag in the left ear. I'm trying to find an owner.
1: Okay.
0: 420-33.

0: purchased it for. I have a couple 28s to see if they're registered to him. All Colorado, Robert Ocean King Nora, 666. Break for next.
1: That one is, go ahead.
0: Charles Nora X-ray, Charles 16. Break for next.
1: That one also is, go ahead.
0: David Robert Frank, 581.
1: That one also is, L to that address there on North.
0: 10-4. What about a house on the north side of this address?
1: Actually, the second 28 came back to a Linden address. That one's expired in September of 26. That was the motorcycle. The only address there on North is 230.
0: And for the on GIS, the house that's just north to this building, is that his by chance?

0: I show 114 North Linden as not. But actually, the 28 is attached to that residence, so 114 North Linden.
1: 10-4, so it's attached to that residence and it's registered to him?
0: The 114 North Linden comes back to an LLC called Love Shack, but the 28 runs to 114 North Linden, and that's registered to him.
1: 10-4, and I'll be at that residence trying to make contact. And for your 43, the back door to the office is unlocked.

0: level 13.
1: Go ahead.
0: Can you send me back out at 501 for 10 juvenile mail?
2: Okay.
0: Wednesday 11,
2: I got a hold of BJ Grover. He advised they are his. He is in Castle Delta. We'll send someone over there.
0: Court is level 13.
2: Breakside, did you copy?
0: It's probably actually better that we close this call and open anyone for a juvenile problem. Sounds like they're kind of an FIQ.
2: Copy.
0: Yeah,
2: we'll
0: send
2: someone over there.
0: Copy.
2: 420.

0: called to this, well, I'm not getting any answer. Can I get the RP21?
1: 970-769-8317.
0: Temple.
2: Can I have you call the Paragon responders and just see what their location is? If you don't mind, I have no cell service here.
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4: 5-7
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4: that's
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4: 420-42.

0: David having this touch. But I'm getting no answers. They must be out of cell service as well.
1: 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Thank you.
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0: 1214. Can you run a driver's out of New York by number?
1: 10-4, go ahead.
0: 820-659-914.
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1: J. Ellis, Relich, 319 of 2005 is 1010, and New York 27 is valid, expires 3 of 2034.
0: Reason.
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91 cars attempt to locate reckless driver from 31 southbound. It'll be a white pickup, 28726 Juliet Zulu 1, unknown state, break. Cars continuing attempt to locate reckless driver from 31 southbound, white pickup, 28726 Juliet Zulu 1, unknown state. RP advised the vehicle was tailgating her and also speeding. When she pulled over, he flipped her off. She is willing to sign and to broadcast 2057. All right, we'll do a copy of 2057.

Dispatch, David Tyler. David Tyler. Can you make a note? I just spoke with Paragon. They're about 7 minutes out, and Dolores County 1 and myself have moved to County Road J8, and I'm going to be waiting for Paragon here. 20 minutes, please.

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0: Paragon advised me they're about 7 minutes out, so I'm just sitting here next to the highway, and I'll loop around to where you're parked at when they get here.
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0: 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Copy, I see her right now. 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
0: 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Be Highway 145, County Road 63L with Colorado Charles Tom Frank 7.

0: much, Stefan.
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0: It's going to be Arizona, Charles Tom Frank, 7259. Charles Tom Frank, 7259, Arizona.
1: 1036. 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

Hey, that's 5. That's coming back. Clear about on the 24 Toyota Tundra, registered to a Luke Dougal out of Arizona Vehicle Compound. Bye, copy.

0: 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Can I get a clearance on the RO holding Arizona with a DOB of 128.64? 128.64.
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1: David 5, that our bird drivers come back. Clear valid out of Arizona.
2: 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Should be working on the PA.
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0: Can I get a triple I for possession of marijuana by number out of Colorado?
1: Go ahead.
2: Go Creek, George, County 1.
0: 920201.
2: County 1,
1: go ahead.
2: I have an open door at Memorial Hall. I'll be here just for a second, and then I'll lock it up. I have contacted school superintendent.
1: 10-4. And can you run by the ambulance bar and see if they've got that door shut yet?
2: Is that the one over by Carhartt?
1: Sure.
2: Yes, ma'am, I will.
1: All units, stand by. Price will be paging Monument Valley EMS. Again, all units, stand by. Monument Valley EMS, respond to a mobile medical from Oljeto to Kayenta. Vehicle will be a white GMC Acadia. A 60-year-old female, awake, breathing, difficulty breathing with a high blood pressure. End of page 2148.

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1: 11 2149. Dove Creek, George County 1. The ambulance building over on Guiry Street is not secure. Do I need to close it as well?
2: Yes, sir. One of the board members reported it to me, and they're not answering any of their phones.
1: For a break, make two doors, K1.
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0: Stub Creek, George County 1. 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

0: This is Dove Creek Brewer, Kenny One. There's a car alarm going off over on 5th Street. I'll see if I can locate it.
1: Showing ID card only expires 6/26 negative triple I.
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1: 2017, 2157. Okay, 1036.
2: Good morning.
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0: 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I'll be 10-8. 1Z17 will be following that vehicle to the jail for criminal history booking.
1: 4-2205.

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0: 5-11.
1: 500 West in Maine with North Carolina. Lean on Mike Sierra, 3-1,
0: Copy 22-09.

Dispatch, David 7. David 7. I'm at the juncture 141-145, break. David 7 standing. 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
0: Can you look at a check for the town of Norwood? And I'll be out at the fire cache for fuel.
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0: 7 to 5. Go ahead. I just got a call from a party stating he was heading into Norwood from the Tigard side. He struck a deer approximately at mile marker 90. Said minimal damage to his vehicle. It broke some mirror. He said didn't know if the deer was stunned or hurt. It was possibly still in the lane, approximately mile marker 90 in the eastbound lane. He's no longer on scene or anything. I also gave him the number to take control.
1: Dispatcher 87, you were pretty digital. I caught somebody struck a deer in the canyon, and they drove to Norwood, and you relayed their information to CSD.
0: That is a firm. The animal may or may not still be in the lane, approximately mile marker 90. Minimal damage to the vehicle. No injuries or anything of that sort.
1: I copy. You can open the call and I'll see if I can see the deer on the road.
0: 22 Petroleum.

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I'll be clear back in service. 2304.

Davidtown. I've cleared to the 87 UTL on any deer in the roadway. You can go ahead and close the call. 20-5.

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0: Thank you, all units account for 2317.

1064, prepare to copy. Ready in the area of handiwork. Cortez airing ready. Bolo for a white 2008 Ford 250, registered to the left of Clark. RP states that he should be in the area of Handymart. 28 is Adam Young Robert John 13. He is ETOH. He is by himself. He should be in the area of Handymart. He did leave from Chestnut about 5 minutes ago. Cortez clear, 2318.

distances. 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I'll be out at the SL for paper for a few minutes. 2322.

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1: Go ahead.
0: I'm getting a call at 237 South Chestnut, apartment number 4. I believe that's where your suspect for the ready report resides. The RP is advising there's a vehicle in the parking lot at that address, male inside HOH, and drinking in the parking spot.
1: 10-4.
0: 23-31.
1: You can show us 76.
0: And 23-31.
2: Cortez, level 13, I'll head in your direction as well.
0: 23-31.

0: go ahead.
1: 511 1014, have a medical on SR 313. They will be heading to the SR 191 junction to meet with Grand County EMS. They have a female that is awake and breathing, is not alert, has a very low body temperature. They're traveling in a white Ford 12 passenger van.
0: Copy that at EMS request, message.
1: That's negative.
0: Copy that.
1: 10-4-23-44.

0: 36.
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0: 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I'll be clear of this phone call detail. If you could leave it open, I might be waiting additional information.
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0: Could you please respond to the area of 529 North Elm? RP advises that there is an active 1010 outside between two parties, one male, one female. RP isn't sure if that's exactly where it's happening, but she's calling from 522.
1: Denver.
0: 17, did you copy 13's call?
2: Adrian.
0: And 23, did you say?

0: reported at 4-Wall. We're all in the area.
1: 10-4 and just 3-43, pending call of a suspicious person on West 4th.
0: 10-4.
2: Animal problem.
1: And 2359.
2: Bear in a chicken coop.
3: Dispatch, 75. You can show me responding from mile marker 85.
2: Copy. RP called in 911, stated that their chickens were making noise, went out to go check on them, and that there's a bear currently in the chicken coop.
3: I copy. I'll see if I can spook them out of there.
2: 2259.

0: kurzes oder six.
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0: You don't have a chance to have the RP online, do you?
1: Actually, she did just call back. It's Michelle Elliston. She's on the line with my partner now.
0: 10-4. If I can try giving her 21 again if she's available, because she declined my last phone call.
1: 10-4, her phone is breaking up really bad, but I will let my partner know that you are going to try to call her.
0: 10-4, thank you.
1: Welcome, 0-100.
2: Cortez is more. Go ahead with the suspicious person.
1: RP is at 104 West 4th Street. They advise that there is a male that keeps walking around outside. She's not sure what his intention is as he just keeps walking back and forth in front of her address. She's unable to give any description, and her phone connection was also very poor.
2: 10-4-76.
1: Thank you. Break Lobo 6 Cortez.
0: Go ahead.
1: RP on the 1010 advised that it's in the back in the alley behind the nice, lovely liquor store over there, and she could still hear it.
0: 10-4.
2: Lobo 6, just for your 43, I just drove through that alley, and I didn't see anything.
0: 10-4.
1: Choo-choo.

0: recorded this, where I'll be in contact with one individual, Fourth and Elm.
1: 10-4, 10-3.

0: airport is this one?
1: Good.
0: I was in contact with the previous guy that they dealt with, Lenny Clark. He said he's just trying to sober up before he goes to his brother's. He's walking back and forth. I advised him probably just to start walking to his brother's so he doesn't freak anyone out. He said he will. Tonight.
1: 10404.
0: Can I get RP21 and I'll let them know?
1: I think it would be best to try the landline number, which is 970-565-6353.
2: Port is level 6.
1: Go ahead.
2: We checked the area. We're not seeing anything. I talked to the RP and she said it was two guys and she's unsure where they went. We'll be tonight.
1: 10405.

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1: David 5.
0: You can show me arrive. I called the RP and it sounds like the bear may be stuck in that chicken coop. Can you start reaching out to DOW?
1: It is, all right.

0: Go ahead.
1: Got a hold of State Patrol for Wildlife on call. They're on call. DOW officer is going to be giving you a call here momentarily.
0: I copy. I'm just trying to confirm that the bear is still here and trapped. I'll give you more information here shortly.
1: Zero 013.

0: 会儿才。老总怎么听？
1: 听不。
0: Thank you, Esma.
1: 听不。
0: Thank you, Unlimited Counter 4 and 015.

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1: David 5.
0: Hey, it appears that the bear is in there in stock. I'm getting a phone call.
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0: We have a call at Prairie Mesa State 650 second, area of 102. RP is requesting extra patrol. However, she's also reporting suspicious activity. Her daughter, Shaylin Odell, contacted her about being trafficked and running from someone. She advised it did sound like she was physically running as well as ETOH. She would like officers to check the area for her if possible, as well as to contact the RP.
1: Confirm.
0: Copy. 10-4, and just for your 43, the subject, Lafa Odell, does have a Muni 99 for shoplifting. It is states to serve this site and release.
1: Copy that.
0: 024.

0: Volvo 17 Cortez.
1: Go ahead.
0: For your 43, additionally, that female does have a felony 99 out of the PD. She is also listed as having a significant harm to others as well as substantial risk of flight. It has bonds for assault on a peace officer as well as obstructing and resisting, $0 bond.
1: Okay, thank you.
0: And just for further, that female is also listed as missing out of Cortez Police Department. It looks like she was entered as missing on the 6th of last year, or sorry, of last month.
1: Copy that. Thank you.
0: You're welcome, Sergeant.

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I'll be clear of this, so back in service. 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

0: This is Fletcher 5.
1: Hey, 5.
0: I'll be off duty. You'll have a good rest of your night.
1: Yeah, have a good night as well. 158.

this last David 7. David 7. 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
1: Go ahead.
0: 3417, and you can put me on an oversized load over time. I'm going to be headed to the New Mexico line to meet with an oversized load this morning.
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0: 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RP does have the paperwork.
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1: 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Ida 1, status.
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0: 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I'll be 1041 tonight.
1: 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I have 7-11.

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0: Brian, you copy?
1: Yeah, go ahead.
0: We brought some flagging paddles. When you put your signs up, will you run down and get the grader and then just we'll meet you up on top?
1: Yeah, I'm just finishing loading signs now so I can run down, run and put them off.
0: Okay. And, yeah, you should have enough time by the time we get there. I was going to say we can even get them on the way through, but...
2: 4KSFC 213. Myself and 201 1023.
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0: The resident came to the door. She is well. Both units today.
1: 726.

0: 1046 semi 87 northbound, SR-181 again 87 northbound. It's going to be unknown cab color with a flatbed as IFT is blocking one of the lanes.
1: I copy. I'll be in route.
0: 4742.
2: 4 I'll be 17 as well.
0: 4742.

0: 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Be advised if he needed a tow truck or not.
1: 389 RP was just a passerby.
0: Copy.
1: 745.

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0: I've made it to the 88, no contact with that truck.
1: 10-4, break 3-8, did you copy?
2: 10-4.
1: 10-4, 755.
0: Right, Alpha 643, 645, we are out at 62.
1: 10-4, 756.

0: 614, I've made it to the 92, negative contact, I'll be 10.
1: 10-4, 750.
2: Press, you're in a copy, I'll be 10 as well. Thanks, 14.

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0: Go ahead. 911 accidental, 449 West Cedar Ridge Lane. Again, 449 West Cedar Ridge Lane. On callback, spoke to a Robin Gardner. She advised everything was 10-4. Is that an accident?
1: Copy that. I'll make contact with her and just confirm we can go ahead and assign me a case number and code it up.
0: Again, 15.
1: Copy that. Thank you. Give her a full call right now.
0: 10-4-8-18.

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0: MC210 Cortez.
1: Scott, is Trucker Taylor spoken? What is that, right?
0: I don't know if this is something that you would need to deal with, but an individual from your dog call from yesterday on Tom.5 called and said that the neighbor who accused his dog of being out and barking at him is now texting him and is starting to harass him about the dogs.
1: Is he going north or south?
2: Turn for I'll take a look at it.
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0: Citizen 221, business check. Yeah, the Conoco at 491 and 184.
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1: 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Good morning, I'll be 1041. I'll be out of the combined courts administrative.
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1: No copy, thank you.
0: E-29. Montrose Tower 68, I'm clear. A-29.
2: Finally saw it, just in time, I guess. Yeah, she jerked over and avoided it, so I just moved over to make sure she stayed out, because I figured she'd try it again. I think she was more interested in passing the other vehicle than she was looking ahead of her.
1: Yeah, I think so too, but she should have been able to see me.
2: You would think.

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It's going to be like a little blue Subaru or Toyota, maybe. Okay, I told him it'd be coming around. Blue Subaru out back, and I've got your lane again once she gets back.

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0: 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It's a silver Dodge, just looking for expiration.
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0: Charlie 8 in the blind, vehicles returning clear valid on a 2022 dark blue Lincoln, 80 year, expiring 5 of 27. Break. R68 in the blind, vehicles returning clear valid on a 2011 tan Ford F-150, expiring 9 of 26 at 8:38.
1: Montrose, sorry, man, could you show me how to come back again during for fuel?
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0: 60 Montrose status check. Montrose R60, set 450, is a 158. Thank you. Great. S2 Montrose status check.
1: S2, I'm okay. I'm at the Dutch Charlie entrance to the Ridgeway State.

0: Montrose, Galen 30.
1: Galen 30.
0: You can show me clear of that. I need to make some phone calls, so no action yet.
1: Copy, 842.

0: We got one inpatient, one behind us. I can see him in the opposite lane in the oncoming lane passing, because he's more important, apparently.
1: Funny how that works, isn't it?
0: Yeah. Yeah, we'll see. I mean, he's way back there. We've got a pretty good line now that we created, but, yeah, not sure why he would think, you know, there's not a reason.
1: They're running pretty fast today, so maybe whenever we slow roll through in front of the Super Up, we can come up to the front, and I'll go out ahead a little bit, trying to get people pulled over, and then if you're right in front of them, just keep them at like 45, because they're trying to run pretty fast today.
0: Yeah, we'll probably have to let, we got a pretty good strings, we'll probably have to completely stop in Duff Creek for the most part.
1: Okay. We'll get the bridge.

0: He's a local, that's why.
1: Did you catch all that coming to the front wing?
2: Yeah, you still want me to do that if we're coming to a complete stop?
1: Yeah, the big thing is just keep them at 45 going to the state line, and I'll go out in front and get people pulled over, but they're trying to run right up on me, so it's just having a hard time, and with the littler shoulders, it'll be easier with you up here.
2: Copy. So you want to keep them at 45 then?
1: Yeah, it just works better so that I got time to get them over.
2: Sounds good.
1: I wish they'd just widen out the shoulders like everywhere else.
2: It's not Denver, it doesn't matter.
1: It's not going to happen.
0: No, 491 is the forgotten road. They won't even implement mandatory change. It's one of the worst ones in the state, but...
1: They need to just do that statewide.
0: They really do. Looks like a black Nissan SUV Utah plates. It's going to be your last one. I'm going to take the lane after that. I've got it.
2: Okay, Kev, we'll be at 45.

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0: 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Thank you, ma'am.
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0: 50 at the 62 out of Colorado, David of Queen Victor, Ida 25 on a white Ford pickup.
1: Hey, did you see what?

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1: Bonjour, is this to copy driver?
0: Go ahead.
1: Two-part last name. First part is Zebra Adam Victor Adam Lincoln Adam. Second part is Sam Ocean Lincoln Ocean Robert White Ocean. His first name is Raul Robert Adam Union Lincoln. 614-81.
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1: 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Right, Charlie 8, Montrose.
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1: 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Would you please show me 1041 and my IBM is 6025?
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0: 160, Maple 71. Georgia, David, John, Nora, 979. Gray Accord.
1: And was that Georgia cut out?
0: Georgia.
2: Okay, 118 South Highway 191,
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0: Good morning, I'm on duty, 5A area. IBM is 5A to the door. Vehicle 969, approach from off.
1: Fine.
0: 38468.
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1: 7-3, good morning.
2: Good morning, we saw that this is Springs. IBM is 8485. I'll be in car 545, break for miles.
1: Fine.
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0: 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Good morning.
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1: 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There's no address listed, but it's in the Navajo Mountain area.
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0: 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Crazy one.
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0: Would you make me a call for harassment at 75 East 800 North? It'll be 1024 on that.
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0: Mountain 568, put a corrected plate and driver in the call. 931.
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0: Roger, this is 2, Copy Driver.
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0: Last name is Tolman, Tom Ocean, Lincoln, Marietta, Nora. First of Connor. Charlie Ocean, Nora, Nora Ocean, Robert. 9-12-01.
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1: R-68, your driver's known to Colorado and valid, what's the class, David?
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0: 10-4, thank you.
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3: Copy, thank you.
1: You're welcome, break. That's 2 mantra.
0: Go ahead.
1: Driver's returning clear valid on a class Adam license.
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0: 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It's someone with CBI.

0: going to be a Zoe Pasternak. 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

0: Hunter Star 68, 1075. 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
1: Okay, where?
0: 23.
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2: Press 418.
1: 418.
2: 182 Westbound, local Fox 67 to Albuma.
1: 10-4,
0: 955. 526, come in.
1: 955.
3: Adam 2, traffic.
1: Adam 2.
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1: I copy, goodbye.

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1: Fuzzy 4, clear. Get reserved.
0: Go ahead. Fuzzy 4, 19. That vehicle is coming back clear valid on a 2023 Jaguar showing red in color, registered to Montana Motor Vehicle Department out of Flathead County.

0: 10-4, can I get clearance on Marijuana, Florida?
1: Go ahead.
0: Male last name is Paul Edward Robert Robert Ocean Tom Tom Adam. First of David Ocean, Nora Adam Lincoln David Mill of John with a Henry.
2: Sorry about that.
0: His date of birth is 2-2-4-4-8. 0-2-2-4-4-8.

0: That party is coming back clear valid out of Santa Rosa Beach, Florida. It's showing in-house with multiple involvements.
1: Okay, any recent traffic?
0: That's negative.
1: 10-4, can I get my CAD number?
0: Adam 2, that's going to be Charles 160402. Charles 160402.
1: 10-4.
0: You're welcome, time 10-100.

0: 191 car central gate, reckless driver, 61 northbound 191, 61 northbound 191, break. Price continuing, this is a light Nissan Rogue with a California 28 unknown, swerving in and out of the lanes and speeding, RP not willing to sign, under broadcast 1002 hours. 418, price 1036. Contact 1002 hours.
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0: 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I'll be clear with a warning for that pass.
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2: 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I'm unsure which one it is, I'll follow both of them through town.
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1: 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These vehicles went separate directions, so I'm not going to follow either of them. 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
0: 183, westbound, California, 9 Alpha Tango Uniform, 390.
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0: Last name Papa Alpha Delta India Lima Alpha. Second last name Oscar Romeo Tango India Zulu. First name Jesus, common spelling. Middle name Alpha November Tango Oscar November India Oscar. Stand by for date of birth. Price 418, date of birth will be 6-6-2001.
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2: Mary. Yeah,

John, where do you want to start setting up signs? Hold on a sec, Paul. I got to stop here at the shed and drop some stuff off, and then we'll drive down to where we're going to patch, and then you can go from either side. 10-4.

0: prices.
1: Price 418, is that for me?
0: 418, that's firm. Grand, getting multiple 911s between a 212 to 213 I-70 of a brush fire.
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0: 24 29 check on the Green Knight in New Mexico. New Mexico 2 Golf 1 Whiskey Golf 5 Echo 35 Charlie 132 7470.
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0: 418, Grand, received a call at 31 on the SR 128 of multiple rocks, 5 inches to 8 inches, on the corner section of the southbound lane.
1: Jet 4, will you contact UDOT and see if they can come that way?
0: 10-4, 11-19.

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1: Standby.

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0: ahead. Be Alaska, Valdez, Victor Adam Lincoln, Paper Edward Zebra, First of Joaquin, John Ocean, Adam Queen, Union Ida, Nora, date of birth 115, 1998, 98.

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0: forecast on C-213. Well, it seems like kind of a bad situation for both drivers. My individual I ran, he had to be on the entranceway of the Love. Somebody else was having problems backing in. I thought that the truck coming out of the port was trying to enter the Loves, so he took off out of the driveway, therefore cutting him off and knowing that I'll be clear tonight.
1: 11:38.

0: Autism B205.
1: MC205?
0: Yesterday I took a phone call from a Carolyn reference, like, after life care instructions. Can you find that cat and reopen it for me?
1: 10-4, stand-alone.

0: MC205 Cortez, I have that CAC reopened for you.
1: 10-4. If you can leave the lost or stolen property open for just a little bit, I'll try to do further follow-up on it and go ahead and attach me to the phone call.
0: 10-4 to 1141.

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0: Prince Outlet with you?
1: Two. Two, that's a lift off San Antonio. Like, we're going back to Summit. 03444.
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0: Me that 21 and she was just advised to get with the lawyer and make arrangements through his office. I'll be attending from there.
1: I'm free.

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0: 14,000 block, County Road 26, Colorado, Edward, Victor, Victor, Adam, 36, Mono Black, Frontier Truck.
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0: it's 418-1060. Westbound, Colorado, Echo Papa Papa, Hotel 8-5.
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0: 911 open.
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0: David 6, this came in transferred from Wesco, and I spoke to the RP. He advised that he is running a compactor, and it keeps hitting the emergency phone number in his phone. There's no emergency.
1: I copy. Can you show me advice?
0: I copy, 236.

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1: 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Can I get that case number?
0: 45.

TI accident, 800 South Main Street in Blanding. RP's advising a vehicle was merging into traffic and a semi hit the vehicle. Still gathering further breakdown.

0: Right, 389, my CAD's down. 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
1: Bravo 2 copy, break 389 Christ, we have a PI accident, 800 South Main Street.
0: Blinding.
1: That's over.
0: Copy, I'll start heading that way.
1: 41250.
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0: 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Oh, 51.
1: 911 status.
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0: I'll be no contact to this address as well. I'm going to try the address 1 south of this one.
1: I copy 1251 to 1252.

0: it doesn't say 293. This would be 1620.
1: That's 153. Dispatch, Civil 1.
0: Cortez, NC293, can you note that that vehicle I was looking for last evening is here? Adam Young Robert, 067.
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1: V5 break. D9 price, did you copy?
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0: Copy.
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0: Alright,
2: 7-9 copied. This was Adam 2. Can you run a 10-10 Colorado, please?
0: Right,
2: 1-3-9-9
0: copy.
2: Charles William 08343. Alright, copy. Goodbye.

0: Go ahead.
1: 1D10, 710 West Main Street in Bluff. I can hear talking and someone walking around.
2: This is 10-4, I'll have clearance on a female in Colorado when you're ready.
0: 10-4, I'll make my way down there.
1: 10-4,
2: go ahead. Excuse me, a two-part last name of Adam Robert Robert Ocean, Young Ocean, hyphen Sam Ocean, Lincoln, Ida Sam, first of John Edward Chan, Union Sam, no love, Young Adam, Henry Adam, Ida Robert Adam, date of birth is 12/27 of 89.
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0: Clear, no contact, but that's the address I need to check on. I will be 76 back to that location later on this evening.
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1: I copy. Earth Avenue, dispatch. Your party is coming back clear, valid, showing out of Montrose, is in house with a speeding of 10 to 19 over as of May of this year, and that temporary plate is coming back clear, no record.
2: Price 389.
0: Okay, we do a manual on it.
2: There's a 1046 school bus at like that 59. They've contacted the school district. They're sending someone if you get anyone that calls on it. He is facing the wrong way.
1: I copy.
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0: Bryce, 3-1. Can I get a case number, please?
1: Copy,
0: thank you.
1: 1304.
2: Adam 2, I'm sorry, can you repeat that? Can I get a listing by then? I copy, go ahead. Out of Colorado, 3 Charles, 4 Nora, John David, David Boy, 6 King, Tom 7, 9 5, 2 4 4. Okay, copy, connect.

0: we'll just turn around from here and go back the other way.
1: Adam, who is that?
0: Godless.
1: Also coming back clear, no record. I'm still waiting for a response from the DMV. Temple. 13-05.
2: I'll leave that will do. No,

0: 305-01 says.
1: Code 4, thank you.
0: Need any help?
1: Negative.
2: 1, go ahead.
0: 10-4.
3: Out of Idaho, 1, Fox Tango Romeo, Fox 1-4, 584, November Bravo 2, 3149. Should come back to red at 1.
1: 2-Z-1, copy. Stand by. Adam 3, dispatch. Correction, Adam 2, dispatch. The DMV says that there is no record for that check plate.
4: Alright, do a manual on the bin, please.
1: Hi, copy. Thank you. That's 2Z1. That was 1010 to a Ford F-150 red 2004 truck.
3: Copy. Thank you.
1: 1308.

0: This is lunch, Adam 2. Adam 2.
1: Will
0: you try that 10 Tiago 11 out of Utah, please?
2: Unit 23.
0: Adam 2, I copy. I also might have found that same vehicle. Is it a 2019 Jeep red in color? Nathan. I copy. That vehicle is showing in-house. I'm going to try to run it for a record. One moment.
3: Okay, I went to David H.'s last call with it. It looks like it's returning out of Utah.
2: Alright, copy. Thank you, 1310.
4: Fire confirming, you're 10-8.

0: Christ, Monty Python. What is 10:24?
1: Christ, 1D5. Could you advise us what time this call was put out?

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1: Copy, 1246, thank you.
0: 10-4, 1312.
2: NMK dispatch. That vehicle is coming back clear valid on a 2019 Jeep, showing red in color, registered to Utah State Tax.
3: M4, what's the expiration date?
2: The expiration date on the registration is showing 1-1 of 0001. Adam 2, I sent you the return.

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1: 206.
0: I still have you on that call with the radar trailer. Am I good to clear that?
1: Hey, firm. I believe 205 has the keys to it. Just wait for her.
0: Ah, 1360.

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2: Dispatch, Civil 1.
0: They've got the vehicles cleared. I'll be 1024, 10E.
1: Civil 1.
0: Back out the office for gun reports.
2: I'll be clear. Process number 70 served.
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4: MC-205. Will you go ahead and pull me a CR number just for documentation? And I'll call social services and make a referral. I think she really just needs extra support. I'm not seeing any signs of abuse.
1: 10-4-CR-635. 10-4, thank you. Oklahoma 1317.

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0: 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You got a bunch of debris in the road here.
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0: Have you heard anything from Adam 2?
1: Adam 2, I'm a call for. David 6, that's negative. I did try messaging her, but have not heard back. Adam 2, I'm on patch at Uncle 4. Alright, copy, 13-24.

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2: 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Adam, you? I apologize, I couldn't get out of my patch site right there. I'll be clear with a penalty assessment for operating an unregistered motor vehicle.
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0: I removed what debris I could. So just advise you not that it's a bunch of tire debris. If they need me to come back, I can, but I'll be 10-8 for now.
1: 10-4, 13-3-7.

0: Christ pulling in. I'll be off at the 1046 at 151. Looks like it might be the semi that lost that tire.
1: 10-4-13 to me.

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1: 418.
0: This Simmons calling around for help. He's the one that lost the tire. He's well off the road with his triangles out. I'll be 1024 to me.
1: 10-4, 4-14, there's a 1046, 231, direction westbound, I-70. It's a black Jeep with a bike on the back. 2 Tango 8 stopped out with the advice there, 10-4. They're having engine issues and have help on the way.
0: 10-4.
1: 1343.

0: Right, so the 10-10-14, the vehicle is blocking the northbound lane and partially blocking the southbound lane.
1: Bye. 643, 645, pull me out at the Grand County jump.
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0: Rice 309 will be en route. 525 is also going to be en route.
1: 10-4, 1400.
0: D-10-3-9, is it a single vehicle or is it two?

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1: Cortez, okay, MC201.
2: The semi, just the
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0: Copy. Can we hold 1-10 to 10, see if he's already called the tow truck or what we need to do to get this road open?
2: Copy, break 1-10, break. 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
0: I think 14, there is just enough room for traffic to alternate. This vehicle is going to be one of the UDOT bridgehead trucks. UDOT's already been notified. It looks like they have one of the guys on the scene already.
1: Fuzzy 10, copy break 3, I price this copy.
0: Yeah, they got their own tow coming, is that what? This 1Z10, I haven't talked to them about a tow yet. They just have one of their UDOT guys on scene right now.
1: Copy, break 8-9, just copy.
0: Tambora, do you get a seg? Maybe see if we need to get DP started or not, or if they're going to be able to do it themselves. Copy. It's just a passenger truck pulling a bumper pull trailer. I'll get figured out. Sounds good.
2: Death Creek, Dolores County 5, yeah, my residence on Mill Bridge.
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0: Bryce, Alpha 343. 345, Kenny.
1: Copy, just 10-14. This will be a truck pulling a pole trailer, and the trailer's tipped over. It's a UDOT truck.
0: All right, Captain. Thank you.
1: 14-10.

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0: 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We'll try and get the southbound lane opened up all the way so we can alternate traffic a little better, and we'll just hang tight for now. Can you get an extra patient headed this way?
1: 12.

0: 10. Confirming this is just for the trailer.
1: Carson 10, can you get 10-9?
0: Confirming the tow is just for the trailer, the truck is by.
1: Hey, from?
0: 10-4, does it need a large wrecker or just a regular?
1: I would just say their regular rollback is, should be fine.
0: 10-4, 14-13.

0: Alright, so they generally just advise them that it is flipped upside down. Alright, so Lieutenant, sorry, we got a unit loader here. Maybe we can try and flip it.
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1: 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I'll be out of the NSO from you.
2: Oh, 1414.

0: Well, the NMN and DB, they have some questions about this. Can I transfer them to yourself?
1: You could actually have them 22. Sounds like the state's gotten a hold of quality towing, and they're on their way.
0: Copy. Thank you for transferring.

0: one to pick.
1: Yes, sir, go ahead.
0: Cortez just let me know they got a 911 open call that shows it's at 442 Dove Street. They tried to call back and they didn't get an answer. But they heard a lot of thumping noises on the other line. I will attempt to call them again.
1: Therefore, I'll come back into town.
0: Alright, 10. Yeah, I was able to get the vehicle flipped over on its wheels.

0: Dispatch 416, help me out with 1046. We have 133, 191, this is local 9 Alpha Delta Delta 1. I'll be out helping change the tire.
1: For 1423.

0: 21, I was able to make contact with that phone number. They sit there trying to set up a phone, and they don't know how they called 911, but they weren't able to talk.
1: Go for it, sir. So it was operator error.
0: 10-4, sir, that's what it sounds like, and I heard multiple people in the background just talking like normal, so I don't think anything's happening.
1: 10-4, thanks, sir.

0: 北报。
1: Yeah. Yeah. That's why you don't have a manual. See, that guy way up there in front, he don't know how to shift, so he can't keep up the speed.
0: Don't talk about Scott like that.
1: I wish it was, I could blame it on me, but it's two semis ahead of me, even.
0: I know. I'm just trying to be funny.
1: At first, I thought it was a U-Haul.
2: Ten 14, we were able to get the vehicle crashing the trailer, put back over on his wheels, and start just finishing up cleaning up the southbound lane now to open up.
3: Three 8 9 14 23. 3 8 9 14 27.

0: going to the Lake Jonathan and he got Kent to buy us all ice cream. I think maybe it's your turn to buy us all ice cream.
1: I would, but his wage and my wage are different.
0: Oh, you know you can afford Shake Shack for us all.
1: Well, maybe if you pay up your $20.
0: I'll give you $20.

0: 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No wonder why it doesn't drive very good.
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1: 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It'll be 1024 into me.
0: So far, 1437.
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0: 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The 1Z4 will handle any emergent calls in Monaco.
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2: 10-4, do you have a 28 for me, for?
1: 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It's a RA contact for now.
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0: Orgasm, say 293.
1: And say 293.
0: The individual that showed up was Raquel. She's seeing if her daughter is in fact home or not. I heard something in the house before she arrived. I'm not positive it was her or some sort of pet or something.
2: All right, 135 to me.
0: 135, 1456.
3: That's great, Dolores, County 2. Dolores,
0: County 2. Yes, sir, good afternoon, before you want to meet.
3: Good afternoon, 1456.
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1: Cortez, I'm
3: C210. I'm C210. They're deceased upon arrival. You might send a message to CDOT. It's just north of Road Lincoln on 491, up against the curb. It's going to start getting right. Be turning.
1: 1457.

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0: I'll be clear. 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There was no one in the house before she got there. Just a very large dog.
1: Ah, 1502.

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0: There's not an address for number 9, can you advise the address?
1: 17, Marion Court.
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1: 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If they call back, just forward it to the jail.
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0: 3. That plate's returning 1010 on a white 2011 Subaru Impreza to Tyrell Dickerson or Danielle Sutter out of Moab. Is insured, expired 5/31/26.
1: Right, just confirm the 28 of 7 Alpha Julia 719.
0: That's a firm.
1: Okay, thanks, sir.
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0: Montrose R60, go ahead. I attached a phone message to you from a Jacob Palmer. Apparently he would like to talk to you about a ticket he received. He called yesterday. He has not received a call back. He's asking for a return call.
1: I'm sorry, I've been doing.
0: Copy. Thank you. 1535.
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68 Frank Tom, Ida, Frank 92 is coming back clear, no records. 15. 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

0: All 5 Eagle Pilot Area Cars, half of River Reach 1163 Springs. Westbound on 16, it's a light dock Julie truck with welding equipment in the bed, unknown plate weaving in and out of traffic. No brake lights, rolling coal. Driving erratic, RP no longer following and is willing, aired only 38, Durango 15.
1: Montreal 5 Adam 11, I'm out of position, but I'll keep an eye out to see if he comes through briefly.
0: 5042.

Code 38, number 13. 10-4, 1548.

Cody or Alex. Go ahead. Where are you guys at? We just got off at Crescent Junction, headed to Moab. Okay. When you get back, if you guys haven't accepted the lunch tomorrow, you need to go to your Google Calendar and go tomorrow and click on that, the event, and then hit yes at the bottom so they can get a head count, if you would. We did it with you last week. Okay, thanks. See you in the morning. Sounds good.

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0: 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I'm gonna be off to Phoenix real come tonight.
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1: David Ford.
0: David Ford, Paragon is requesting assistance in regards to an individual who is being placed on an M1 hold. Paragon is wanting an officer to respond to try to get her in the vehicle because she is not cooperating with Paragon. I'm also going to contact the Dolores County Sheriff's Office to get assistance as well.
1: 10-4, you can attach me on it. I'm going to make a call and let you know when I'm en route.
0: All right, copy. Thank you, 1611.

0: Dispatcher 4.
1: 84.
0: I'll be en route and emergent. Can you let me know when Dolores arrives on scene and let me know if I need a downgrade when they get on or not?
1: 84, I copy. Dolores County Sheriff's Office says they will get a deputy en route.
0: I copy. Thank you.
1: Thank you, Station 14.
2: I got an agency assist request from San Miguel, an individual I believe they had contact with last night up in the Agner area, up on 3.6, and the people at that location are requesting assistance. She's refusing to get in a transport vehicle or something and causing a disturbance.
3: 10-4, B-76, what's the address again?
2: Address as given by San Miguel Dispatch was 815 John Point 6, John Point 6, 815 J Point 6.
3: 10-4.
2: Dolores County. Also, I do have a contact number for the female party that called requesting the assist to San Miguel.
1: Copy, 1616.
3: 10-4, you attach it in code.
2: 10-4, 1616.

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1: David 4.
0: Could you try and find out who's all on scene, if her father is there or if anyone else is there?

0: contact Paragon says that they have two individuals there as well as a medical unit there on standby. She has just now barricaded herself inside. They do not know if she has any weapons. When I spoke with the party last night, she did have a 3.5-inch knife in her possession.
1: 10-4, I have not gone through Watchlog. What was that call about?
2: 326, copy, break 525, break 525.
0: The individual was having a schizophrenic reaction.
3: That's Green Tellers K2. I believe we have had contact with those people earlier, a couple of years ago.
4: Delaware County, 2-10-4, 16-18.
0: Was the one that responded last night to the situation.
1: Okay, thank you so much.
0: You're welcome, 16-19.

0: Yes, you're in.
1: Sam McGill just called back. They advise that there's two people with Paragon that are currently on scene, as well as there's medical personnel, and the subject in question has now barricaded inside a residence, and the Sam McGill deputy is en route emergent. Apparently last night, subject did have access to a 3.5-inch knife. No other weapons that they know of, but they're not sure. They just don't know at this time.
0: 10-4, what's our deputy CTA?
2: 36, 10-16.
1: They did not give me an ETA or his current location, and further for that, for you, Dolores County 5 is going to give out your location as well.
0: 10-4, I'm running standard right now, and she's barricaded in the house by herself.
1: To the best of my knowledge from San Miguel, that is correct.
0: 10-4.
3: Dolores County 2, Dolores County 5, what's your 20?
0: 141 at T5, coming up on the 6.
3: 10-4, I'm just getting out of Dove Creek, so I'm just a little bit behind you.
0: 10-4, you can run lights until you get caught up.
3: 10-4, will do.

0: Jeff Creek to Lewis, Community 2, Panic, San Miguel County.
1: 1623, and I'm on the line with San Miguel right now trying to get an ETA for you.
0: 10-4, thank you.
2: I'm at the 116, probably about 40-ish minutes.
3: Copy. Dove Creek was, my mistake, correction, Dolores County was requesting to know that information.

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1: 1V14, 1624.
2: Is your end?
3: Their deputy responding is currently at milepost 116, ETA 1 hour.
2: Take four.
3: DC 2 and DC 5 again. David, Charles 2, David, Charles 5.
2: Copy, thank you.
3: You're welcome, 1625.

0: Tough Green Tollers, give me two.
1: Go ahead, sir.
0: Yes, sir, you did state San Miguel's Air Ambulance 2 is on scene.
1: They did not clarify that. They said that medical was on scene, so I didn't know if that was part of the company medical crew, but I can call back and clarify.
0: Native, just go ahead and page ours out. Have them stage at the intersection of 141 and 7J. It's going to be the turnoff right before J6.
2: We just need them to help secure the scene.
1: Right. And
2: four. We'll do. Number 7. And they can do what they need to do, but we're just looking to secure the scene until David Ford can get there.
3: I copy. I'll pass that information along to them. Thank you.

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1: 10-4-16-23.
2: Just an update on this subject. Paragon advised that now the client seems to have calmed down and is not engaged with them anymore. She is talking to someone on the phone.
1: 10-4, thank you. Keep them on the line if you can.
2: I copy, and also be aware they don't see any weapons as of right now, but they will let us know if that changes. 16-26.

Creek Ambulance. Still Creek Ambulance. Would you please respond to Highway 141 and Road 7J in San Miguel County? That's Highway 141, Road 7J, for a standby and stage at that location for a barricaded subject, 1629.

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0: 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Thank
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2: David 4, dispatch.
3: The freak to Lewis County 2, in contact with female. She's going to come down stairs.
2: Today's subject called 911, saying that Paragon needed to leave, but she has now disconnected. Just to give you an update. 10-4.
0: Right,
4: 14-1042. 14-1042. 15-29. Delaware County 2, 10-4. I was just on the phone with the subject. She said she was going to come to the door and speak with you because she had talked to you before.
3: 10-4. Jeff Creek, Medic, Wendell.
4: Medic, Mark, go ahead.
3: Can you show us in route, please?
4: Medic 1104, en route 1631. And for your information, I do have one deputy on the scene, but they have not given me to go ahead to have you come on in. Second deputy en route, as is Sam McGill.
5: Dev Creek, Dillard, 2722.
0: Right,
1: 1642.
4: Dev Creek, 1631. Dillard, 1623, 1631, break. Medic 1, go ahead, I believe that's you trying to come in.
2: Can we have an address for that house?
4: The address that they are currently at is 815J.6 in Egner. Should be attached.
2: Copy, thank you.
4: 10-4-1632.

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0: Adam 2.
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1: 1-3.
0: Yes, ma'am. Have a great night. It'll be 1042.
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1: 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Thanks, Jason. 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
4: Sorry, Adam 10.
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6: Negative, I was trying to get orders for them to continue standby and stage door return or what?
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2: 39, 10-42. Miguel 23. Montrose R60. RC. DD, have a good night. You as well,
1: ma'am, 1700. Montrose, 525.
2: Charlie.
4: I wanted to join in. I'm off duty. Have a great rest of your night.
2: You as well, 1700.
1: 42, have a night.
5: 645, 10-8.
1: Well, sure, says 2.
2: 4-1700.
1: Yes. This is the season. I'm also off duty.
2: You as well, 3-1700.
1: Montrose, R-25, on duty.
2: R-25, good afternoon.
1: Good afternoon, I'm on duty on cat. I have a miles of entry.
2: 1701.
6: Cortez, MC-411.
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2: Go ahead.
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2: 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Thank you, so do it. 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
3: Skyventum 11, Montrose.
2: Montrose, Skyventum 11, Highway 160 to 105, go ahead.
3: So, I know you are absolutely nowhere close to this abandoned vehicle, but if you make it down to Ignatius at some point, today, tonight, tomorrow, this week, sometime, Highway 151, about milepost 3, there is an abandoned vehicle that's pulled off the road. It's partially over the white line. It's got a Raider sticker on the back. It's a gray Nissan Altima. I was able to get the VIN number from the RP. At this point, it's clear on record out of Colorado. I'm running all states so I can let you know, but she said that this is the third to fourth car that's been parked in that general vicinity in the last 3 to 4 months. They'll be there, and then all of a sudden they're not. She is wondering if it might be stolen. At this point, it's not coming back that way.
2: Copy. I'll cruise on down there and check it out in here a little bit.
3: And it's showing out of New Mexico, status as canceled on a 2008 Nissan, silver in color. It would have had an expiration date of 1 of 28, so I'll see what else I can find with that.
2: All right, copy. And can you give me the location on 172 again? Is it mile?
3: Yep, so Highway 151, mile plus 3. I may have said 172, my apologies. 151, mile plus
4: 11, 241.
1: 5, 11, 17, 0, 17.

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1: San Juan 204, San Juan 206, Montrose.
2: 204, go ahead.
1: We're getting a report from that same gentleman from earlier regarding the explicit noise complaint. And it's not going on now, but he would like a call back. He has video, so I'm not sure if you guys made contact with him earlier.
2: Yeah, I think 206 went over there, but he wasn't there at the time, and we're south of town. It's going to get us, takes a while to get there. I don't know if 206 is still around town somewhere.
3: Break 206. I'm pretty close. I'll head over there right now.
1: I copy. Thank you. 710.

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1: And 5-11 Montrose.
2: 5-11, go ahead.
1: Okay, I attached the New Mexico return in the call. I also ran it with just the plate, and it's still coming back just the clear canceled out of New Mexico.
2: Copy. Is there any way to get contact info for the last known RO?
1: I will do my darndest, and if I get it, I'll just throw it in there for you.
2: Sounds good. Thank you.
1: You're welcome. 17.
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2: Okay, sir.
0: 1750. Oh. Montrose, that'd be 130.
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0: I'll be off duty in Gunnison. 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
2: 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No driver description, possibly ETOH, weaving, variable speeds. There was a time delay of about 5 minutes. RP no longer has visual, but is willing to sign, and that plate comes back on a 2012 Suzuki, showing red in color. Arizona 30 at Denver comms at 1724.
3: Montrose, South Charlie 10.
0: South Charlie 10.
3: Headed in the intersection of Chipita and 550, did they say if they went on to Chipita or continued on 550?
0: Unfortunately, I have no idea. They didn't say.
3: I copy. You can attach me. I'll keep an eye out.
0: My partner said from the way she talked, it sounded like it was headed on 550.
3: Right, with
0: Southbound.
3: Thank you.
4: Hospital, and can you...
5: Montrose, 5-6, 1035.
6: For your case number.
0: Item 6.
5: 0160 at the 55 Colorado plate, David Paul Young, 820, being on a white Subaru sedan.
0: Item 2, of course.
6: 1725. Dispatch,
0: Sam 2.
6: Sam 2. Can you let Lincoln 1 know that I'm running a few late? I'm at the 84 right now.
0: 1725.
7: Zebra 12. En route to the jail.
0: 1725.
1: Crash 36, pushed up.
0: Report 1726.
1: 3-D-2, Sam.
0: 1726.
1: Okay, South 643, we'll be 1017 to the Council Valley area.
0: 41726.

0: It's Custom Diesel hoping for some traffic control. You'll probably need to reach out to her after you get done with this traffic stop, just cause for a better location. I'm not sure exactly where she's talking about.
1: I copy. We'll see, since there's only two of us, I don't know if I can make it all the way up there.
0: I copy. And that driver's clear, valid, adult, regular, and Cortez.
1: They've been on a citation.
0: 17-29.

0: Monitor 5 out of 11, hope you have that vehicle.
1: I got B-1731. I got him 3, monitor status.
0: Watch out, it's 5 out of 6.
1: Five out of 6.
0: He just has this to the academy. I think he's in 2 out of
2: 9. Right, 5-11.
1: Oh, fabulous. Thank you, 1730. 5-11.
2: 224 westbound. I got a semi tractor tire in the one lane.
1: 10-4-1731.
0: Montrose, I'm on 206.
1: I'm on 206.
0: Yes, I'm not too familiar with this case. It sounds like an ongoing case, but it sounds like a trespass issue. He's got his attorney on it. They're not quite sure what the boundaries are, working that out. He's documenting things as they go along and happen, and I encourage him to turn those over to his attorney for future. So you can call me 10-8 on this.
1: I copy 1732.
0: Quadro C6.
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1: A 68.
0: Please show me out, Judy. Have a great night.
1: Have a good night, sir. 1735.

0: Roger, this is J4.
1: J4.
2: Montrose 5-11.
1: 5-11.
2: It looks like it's showing active on insurance status. Does New Mexico have a way to see who the insurance belongs to on the vehicle?
1: They might. Let me see if I can send it over there if they can pull that for me. I know the few times I've talked to them, they said their DMV is not as super helpful as ours is, but I will see what I can do.
2: Copy.
1: 73.

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1: Hi, W 1739. 12.
2: Team 12. Arrived.
1: 1739.
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1: 7-8.
0: Have a good afternoon, ma'am. You should be off duty.
1: Have a good night, 17-4.

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1: 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We're at Smallwood.
0: Copy, Mary. Edition 42.

0: Charlie 16, Mantra.
1: Montrose 16, go ahead.
0: Do you have cell phone service where you are?
1: Hey, you want me to call in?
0: Yes, please.
1: 10-4.
2: Montrose 5-6.
0: 5-6.
2: They still don't have a good location. I told her once the driver gets there to see what he has, maybe reach out to Dolores County, because I'm already about an hour and 15 minutes from Dove Creek, so I told her our staffing is not great tonight, so we'll see what happens when we get there.
0: All right, copy 1744.

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1: 216.
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1: 7-11.
0: Let's go ahead and get that next tow on rotation started. It's on the fog line, on the outside edge of the fog line, so almost in the road, into the construction zone.
1: I copy. Yeah, and I haven't gotten a response back from New Mexico, so I will call the tow. I'll let you know we need to.
0: Okay.
1: Looking for you.
0: And Montrose 5-11, can I get a case number for that too?
1: Case number 757.
0: Copy.
1: 1740.

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0: Number two.
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0: for LP 03.

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1: 5 and 6.
0: 5160 at 49 Colorado Plate. Edward Queen, Ida, George 26, be on white Audi G3.

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1: Cortism, C215.
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1: 4.

0: 5 Charlie 16, go ahead.
1: Please update the 3-0, white male, red shirt, blue jeans, white female, gray tank top, or gray tank and backpack. Male was confronting the female, unknown weapons, ETOH, PD, that was the male party.
0: Montrose, that's 514, that's for me, not 16. And it sounds like that male party they're with is not actually the involved party.
1: Okay, I copy. 1325.
2: 206.
0: Everything was code 4. Clear, Jenny.
2: 1755.
3: Cortez, it was C207.
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0: Good evening, 1041, Kenny.
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3: Hillworth
0: 25, 8 4, 7, 8, 6. 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
1: 293.
0: I'll be 76 of that. I believe it was 1620, about 26.
2: Door entry to the
0: Instagram.
2: I have a call pending for you. Originated Custom Diesel is en route to pick up a broken down semi partially blocking Highway 491 somewhere south of Dove Creek. I refer them back to State Patrol as you guys were tied up on this call. State is tied up as well, and they just called back once we might have somebody available yet.
0: 10-4. Did they give a mile marker, or are we still just south of Dove Creek?
2: That's negative, no mile marker. Custom said they didn't get real good information from the gentleman, other than it is a white Peterbilt tractor pulling a stack of six maroon cabs.
0: 10-4, 76 ATO.
2: 1759.
0: And 4, 1759. Yes,
2: gonna need a CR for this agency assist.
0: No, it's a negative.
2: 10-4, 1759.

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0: Command of Greek George, Command 2, myself and 5 will be back in county.
1: 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Montrose Island 204, Clifford.
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